Hold up, who's at the door? Always trying to get more. Hold up, who's at the door? Always trying to get more. Hold up, who's at the door? Always trying to get more. Hold up, who's at the door? Always trying to get more.

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0: Captain Five, sent the source first to number nine.
1: Number nine, number nine, number nine.
0: 1 a.m. Captain Five, sent the source first to number nine.
1: Number nine, number nine, number nine.

go bad in the nighttime. 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I got that Dolce on, that Dolce on, that Dolce on mine. That boy woke up in the wrong room. 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
1: Bassline, melodies, got me in a chokehold. Take these, hit this, sip some.
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0: flows laced with rose petals, just right for those stilettos.
1: Wow, wow.
0: Platinum plaques with gold medals. Red lights, the mood settles. What you need, just think of it. Have a seat, let's drink a bit.
1: Cheers.
0: Toast to the good life. I made it about the hood life. This gon' be remarkable. I'll be right back in something more.

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It's Capital. Reporting live from the 559. 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